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5: From the Sky News Centre at 6. Rugby league great Kevin Sinfield and the creator of the Gruffalo are among those named in the King's Birthday Honours. Faye Rowlands has more.
6: After raising more than £10 million for motor neuron disease charities, Sinfield becomes Sir Kevin. He's among more than 1,000 recipients of honours. There are damehoods for children's author Julia Donaldson and Noughts and Crosses novelist Mallory Blackman.

0: Six members of England's European Championship winning Lionesses are made MBEs, including Chloe Kelly, who scored the winning penalty. Actress Dame Helen Mirren becomes a companion of honour.
1: A senior US official says Washington and Tehran are very close to reaching a deal aimed at ending the war. The Prime Minister of Pakistan, which has helped mediate negotiations, says the final text has now been agreed. Iran's Foreign Minister Abbas Araghchi says the Strait of Hormuz could be opened and the American blockade of Iranian ports lifted.
2: In the second stage, the nuclear issue, alongside sanctions relief for Iran and one or two other matters, will be examined and a final agreement will be concluded.
1: A 17-year-old girl's been stabbed in the neck in Lancashire. Officers were called to reports the teenager had been assaulted in Briarfield yesterday afternoon. A 30-year-old man from the town's been arrested on suspicion of attempted murder. A police officer's being investigated over claims they used artificial intelligence to create evidential material in a number of cases. The Crown Prosecution Service says it's working with Derbyshire Police and engaging with courts. Canada have claimed their first ever World Cup point, coming from behind to draw 1-1 with Bosnia-Herzegovina. Meanwhile, co-host the United States made a winning start to their campaign, thrashing Paraguay 4-1 in Los Angeles. And Sir David Beckham's received a star on the Hollywood Walk of Fame. Tom Cruise spoke at the ceremony in LA, praising his work ethic and dedication. That's the latest. I'm Faye De Silva.
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0: Peppa Pig is heading back to Bromley, live on stage in her oink-tastic brand new adventure, Peppa Pig's Big Family Show. 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
7: From the Sky News Centre at 7. Former rugby league player Kevin Sinfield's been knighted in the King's Birthdays Honours list. He's raised more than £11 million for motor neurone disease charities, inspired by his late friend and teammate Rob Burrow. The 45-year-old says he has a mixture of emotions.
8: It feels very different to get individual awards because, effectively, all I've wanted to do is win team trophies or win team awards, and a little bit embarrassed by it, but massively overwhelmed and humbled.
7: There are MBEs for six of England's Women's Euros winners, while Dame Helen Mirren and authors Julia Donaldson and Mallory Blackman are among more than 1,000 other people recognised for various contributions. It's understood two people have been arrested after England's World Cup squads had their boots stolen from a van. Police say footballs and training equipment were also taken in transit from Florida to Kansas City. A senior US official says Washington and Tehran are very close to reaching the framework of a peace deal. Pakistan's prime minister is also suggesting an initial agreement could be signed this weekend. A 17-year-old girl's been stabbed

0: In the neck in Briarfield in Lancashire. Police who've arrested a local man say the teenager's injuries aren't life-threatening. Sir David Beckham says he feels truly honoured and fortunate to be living the American dream. He's received a star on the Hollywood Walk of Fame for his contribution to sport and entertainment. Tom Cruise spoke at the ceremony, as did the former England captain's wife, Lady Victoria.
1: David, I am so proud of everything that you have achieved so far, but even more proud of the husband, father and person that you have always been. Congratulations. We're so proud and we love you so much.
0: The couple later watched the USA beat Paraguay 4-1 in their opening World Cup match, and fellow co-host Canada came from behind to draw 1-1 with Bosnia-Herzegovina. That's the latest. I'm Faye de Silva.
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4: 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Kent weather.
5: Looking like a lovely warm and sunny Saturday ahead. Some scattered cloud. Current highs of 14 degrees. Warming up later on to highs of 21 in Dartford and Deal.
4: 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Kent weather.
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5: Good morning, Claire and Frandy. I'm going to chat what special food day it is today very shortly. I'm going to tell you more after Scarlett and this from Benson Boone.
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Lainey Kent's Biggest Hits with George Ezra, Budapest on Kent's radio station KMFM. Happy Saturday, 13th of June today. I'm Claire Lawson, in for Andy with you right through until 11 o'clock this morning, and it is National Picky Bits Day today. Celebrating nibbles today, crisps and dips and olives and cheese and sausage rolls and peanuts, breadsticks. We quite often have a picky tea, do you? We call it a picky bits tea. Basically, a big board. We've got this big wooden board. Maybe some crusty bread and pate too. We just literally put everything on there. Anything that's in the fridge, we just chuck it on there, stick it in the middle of the table. We all just tuck in. We fight over it as well. It's a Saturday night favourite. It's lazy. It's easy. It's a perfect weekend tea. If you are pondering over what to have tonight, that's your Saturday night dinner sorted. Potentially al fresco as well. Oh my goodness. If you've just woken up, look out of the window, open those curtains. The sun's shining. The rain has gone, finally. Finally, we can say goodbye to the rain. The sun is here, and so are the sunny tunes with K-pop Demon Hunters on the way after this from Coldplay. 'Cause you're-

Demon Hunters and Golden on Kent's radio station, KMFM. Right then, I'm doing Andy's thing right now. It's Claire in Fandy until 11 this morning. It's 7 a.m. squad time. If you're up and about, for whatever reason, you qualify, okay, for a place in the 7 a.m. squad this morning. WhatsApp me, 01227 786 106. Text 60099 or Facebook Messenger at KMFM official. What I love are voice notes, just little simple voice notes telling me why you're up at this time of a morning. 01227 786 106. Maybe you are working like me. Maybe you are in the car dropping your other half at work. Maybe you're doing something fun. Maybe you wanted to lay in, but you're wide awake. Nothing more annoying, is there? Basically, you can hear me. You're up. And you qualify for a place in the 7 a.m. squad. Those who get up at 8 o'clock, I've got no idea that we do this. So this is our thing. It's very, very special. Get in touch. 01227 786 106. You send me a message, tell me what you're up to, and I'll get back to Kent's biggest hits on the way inside the next 10 minutes. Jess Glynn, straight after Sam and Olivia. Rain Me In's next.

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0: We're getting

Jess Glynn and Don't Be So Hard on Yourself on Kent's radio station, KMFM. Who is in my 7am squad then? So many of you getting in touch this morning. Thank you very much for all of your messages. The Butty Brigade Running Club, who are participating in the World Custard Pie Championships at Cox Heath today, are in the 7am club. Hello, guys. Eighth year in a row, still no trophy. Good luck to Ian, Stu, Jem and Edna, who's flown in from Australia. Especially, we need photos. That is going to be messy. Good luck, guys. You can do it this year. Thank you very much for getting in touch and being in our 7am club. Hi, Claire. We're on our way to keep a shadow the giraffes at Colchester Zoo, heading out of Kent into Essex for our daughter Holly's 14th birthday. Happy birthday, Holly. I'm jealous. That's going to be brilliant. Hello to everyone at Morrison's at Sittingbourne in the 7am squad. Hi, Claire. I'm working. Of course, my day back at work is when the sun decides to show itself again. Hi, Callum. Callum, oh, I'm the opposite. I've had a right result today. Usually I'm on 3 in the afternoon till 7 tonight. Today, because I'm looking after things for Andy, I finish at 11. So I'm literally going to run out of this door into the sunshine. I'm going to get my sun lounger out and just relax all afternoon. I literally can't wait. I'm going to play KMFM as well because we have got the perfect sunny soundtrack. Kygo is on the way. Pink as well. After this one from Teddy Swims, Turn It Up. It's Lose Control on Kent's radio station, KMFM. Something's

0: FM. More people getting into my 7am squad then this morning. Hello, Claire. Paula Krask here. Can I be in your 7am squad, please? Of course you can. Bit boring, she says, but I'm ironing, then taking my son to the local park run. That's boring. Good thinking. Get the ironing done before it gets too hot later. Done and dusted before 8 o'clock. Perfect, Paula. Hello as well to another park runner, Maddie. She runs to her park run. She's got to run 4K to actually get there to run 5K. Oh, my goodness. Why? Just drive there or walk there. That's amazing. Good luck with that. And thank you very much for being in our 7am squad. If you are doing the park run this morning, pop your headphones on. Take us with you because the tunes are good. Little Mix on the way. And Marie as well after Alex Warren next.
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Good feeling from Flo Rida on KMFM, going out for Steve and Pavel, who've just finished their night shift. Thank you very much for having us on, guys. Right, us presenters are going to be somewhere very soon, and we want to see you. If you want to meet us, I'm going to tell you exactly how you can after more of Kent's biggest hits. Calvin Harris and Jazzy on the way after Shaboozy next.

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1: 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Traffic and travel.
6: One lane closed for emergency bridge repairs on the Sheppey crossing. That's southbound between the Laysdown turnoff and Sheppey Way. Ashford Somerset Road is still closed for that essential gas main work. That's between the A28 North Street and New Street.
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6: At 8 o'clock, AJ Walsh.
7: A Thanet mum who campaigned for women's safety after two of her daughters were murdered in a park in London has been named in the King's Birthday Honours. Mina Smallman, who lives in Birchington, has been given an OBE. She's among more than 30 people from the county who've been recognised. A parade marking the King's official birthday will take place later. The Sovereign's regimental flag will be trooped in front of His Majesty the King. The Prime Minister says he has a duty to stay on and would fight any leadership challenge despite the resignation of two senior defence figures this week. Sir Keir Starmer admits he needs to turn things around, but speaking to BBC News, he's hit back at critics who've accused him of being too soft on defence spending.
8: But I don't agree. These are hard-edged decisions. They're decisions that have been taken, and we are seen as a leading member of NATO.
7: The PM has appointed Dan Jarvis as his new defence secretary, with Louise Sander-Jones becoming Armed Forces Minister and Calvin Bailey taking on the veterans brief. A Bromley man who travelled at high speed through Sevenoaks before causing a head-on crash has been jailed. Police tried to stop William Hutchings after spotting his vehicle on London Road in April last year. The 31-year-old from Bowton Avenue was seriously injured in the collision and later charged with dangerous driving. He's been locked up for 16 months. The boss of a Canterbury bar that was forced to close following a huge fire hopes doors will open by the end of the summer. Tokyo Tea Rooms had to close when a blaze broke out in the derelict Odeon Cinema in St George's Place on Valentine's Day. Owner Louise Jones Roberts says she's had a positive update in the

0: past few days.
1: The equipment is now moving to site for the demolition works to progress. It's been signed off by Health and Safety Executive, and the demolition works will be commencing any day now.
0: And Maidstone Pride gets underway later. It's taking place in Brenchley Gardens with stalls and entertainment on the bandstand. The event coincides with the town's big day out, which celebrates green spaces across the borough. That's the latest. Next updates at 9.
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0: Warm and sunny today with highs of 22 degrees in Canterbury and Dover.
3: 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Kent's weather.
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0: Oh, not long to go, just a few weeks away from the Kent County Show. We cannot wait. It is one of the biggest events of the summer at the Kent Showground. It's going to be bigger and better than ever this year. The animals, the entertainment for the kids, the live music, the yummy food, the live demos, and so much across those 3 days, July 3rd, 4th, and 5th, across the first weekend of July. It's going to be fabulous. This year's star attraction. Very excited about this. Paul Hannum's ATV stunt team. They're going to be putting on a stunning display in the John D. Wood & Co. Astor Ring, which is going to be brilliant. The ever-popular Sheep Show will be returning as well, and a jam-packed timetable of exciting ring entertainment and competitions. Imagine a weekend like this where the sun is shining. It's going to be great. And the best bit, we are going to be there too, and we cannot wait to meet you. 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Have you seen it? It's absolutely fabulous. There's lots to do and see at the Kent County Show, and we want to see you there. We want to meet you. It is on from July 3rd to the 5th, the Kent County Show at the Kent Showground.

0: Rihanna's Diamonds on Kent's radio station, KMFM. Happy birthday to you if you are celebrating somewhere in Kent today. Hope you're having a lovely day so far. The sun is shining for you. It's gorgeous out there. Question is, did you wake up to any unusual presents this morning? Anything that made you go, oh, right, nice, okay, thank you. Like a laminator. Chatting at my boot camp yesterday on Bursted Green to my friends, Claire, the instructor, was ever so excited to have her workout on a sheet of paper that had been laminated. At which point, everyone just got all excited. In particular, one person who piped up, oh, I love a laminator. I got one for my birthday. It was the best present ever. We just kind of stopped in our tracks. Went quiet, looked at her and went, okay, that's a little bit odd. But you know what? It brings her so much joy and it just got me thinking about presents. They're a little bit odd, a little bit unusual, that make you happy, that put a smile on your face and bring you so much joy. I'd love you to add to that list. Come on, can you beat a laminator for a birthday present? Get in touch on the socials. I've just posted a little post on there at KMFM Official. You do that and I'll play you Kent's biggest hits. On the way, Lady Gaga's Edge of Glory and Somba's Homewreckers next.
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8: Traffic and travel.
11: 8:24, there's a lane closed due to emergency bridge repairs on the Sheppey crossing. That's southbound between the turnoff for Laysdown and Sheppey Way. Another lane closed for more emergency repairs on the A2 London bound between Harbledown and Junction 7 of the M2 Brenly Corner. And in Chatham, temporary lights slowing things down today on Maidstone Road. They're in both directions near Randall Road.
4: 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Kent Traffic and Travel.
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started. It's all very exciting. World Cup Frenzy is here. Did you watch any of the opening ceremony the other night? Shakira was amazing, wasn't she? It's also made me really want to go on holiday to Mexico and America. Do you know anyone from Ken who's gone over to the States for it? We'd definitely take a lottery win for our family to be able to go. It's very expensive over there. Oh my goodness. I'd love to hear from you though, if you know someone who has gone. Amazing. My daughter's actually really gutted. She's at the Harry Styles concert up at Wembley on Wednesday night and missing the first England game. She's gutted. Hopefully, fingers crossed, we'll get some updates live on stage. And speaking of Harry, going to play him for you a little bit later on. Straight after more of Kent's biggest hits, on the way inside 10 minutes, The Weeknd with Blinding Lights. After this one from Sabrina Carpenter, turn this up in the sunshine in Kent. This is Espresso on KMFDM.

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1: We always play you Kent's biggest hits on KMFM, especially when the sun's shining. There's The Weeknd and Blinding Lights. I'm Claire Lawson, hello. So, odd presents, unusual presents, let's say, that brings so much joy. This is after a friend of mine said that a laminator was one of her best presents ever. She absolutely loves it, brings her so much joy. Sarah Dempster in Canterbury's been in touch. Hi, Claire. My best present ever was a sharp pair of kitchen scissors, and no one's allowed to use them except for me, and they're only allowed to be used for kitchen purposes only. Oh my goodness, honestly. They do bring so much joy, don't they? There's nothing worse than a blunt pair of scissors. Keep them coming then. Presents that are a bit odd, but bring you a lot of joy. Get in touch via Facebook at KMFM Official. Do that, and I'll play you Kent's biggest hits. I've got a brilliant tune from Taylor Swift on the way. Walk the Moon as well to sing along to. After Latto's Big Energy, that's next.
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6: 8:43. There's a lane closed for emergency bridge repairs on the Sheppey crossing southbound between the turnoff for Laysdown and Sheppey Way. Another lane closed for emergency repairs on the A2 London bound between Harble Down and Junction 7 of the M2 Brenly Corner. Hurst Green, temporary light slowing things down today on London Road, the A21. They're in both directions at the junction with Station Road.
5: 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Kent Traffic and Travel.
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0: 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Almost 9 o'clock Saturday morning, celebrating a fabulously funny primary school in Kent this weekend. I'll tell you which one after BB Rexha and Harry Styles next.
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6: Traffic and travel.
8: There's a lane closed for emergency bridge repairs on the Sheppey crossing southbound between the Laysdown turn-off and Sheppey Way. Another lane closed for more emergency repairs on the A2. That's London bound between Harble Down and Junction 7 of the M2. That's Brentley Corner. And in Ashford, Somerset Road is closed in both directions today for that essential gas main work between North Street and New Street.
5: 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Kent Traffic and Travel.
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9: A person has been taken to hospital for smoke inhalation and burns after a house fire in Sheerness this morning. Kent Fire and Rescue attended the property on Queensborough Road in Minster shortly after 4 a.m. People living in the area were told to close windows and doors because of the smoke. The cause of the fire is currently unknown. A Maidstone man who volunteers for community first aid has been named in the King's Birthday Honours. Martin Steers has been given an OBE. He's among more than 30 people from the county who've been recognised. Others include the head teacher of Northfleet Nursery School and a retired deputy chief constable from Kent Police. A parade marking the King's official birthday will take place later. The Prime Minister says he has a duty to stay on and would fight any leadership challenge despite the resignation of two senior defence figures this week. Sir Keir Starmer admits he needs to turn things around, but speaking to BBC News, he's hit back at critics who've accused him of being too soft on defence spending.
10: But I don't agree. These are hard-edged decisions. They're decisions that have been taken, and we are seen as a leading member of NATO.
9: The PM has appointed Dan Jarvis as his new defence secretary. The boss of a bar in Canterbury has told KMFM they could reopen before the end of the summer. Tokyo Tea Rooms in St George's Place has been closed since February after a huge fire broke out in a derelict cinema next door. Owner Louise Jones-Roberts says demolition teams are due to move in, and it'll be a huge task to clear the site.
11: They've got to be safe. I mean, the structure is hugely unsound. So they've got to make sure that their teams are safe and that the area is safe. And they've got phenomenal technology to make sure all of the bits as they're demolishing don't fly out into the atmosphere, and then they hoover it all up.
9: And thousands of people are expected at Kent's Manston Airport.

0: This weekend for the first ever monster truck event. Organisers say it'll include live battles, car crushing displays and stunt shows.
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0: Police in the US are investigating the theft of England training equipment at the World Cup. Boots and footballs are among the items taken from a van heading to the squad's base at Kansas City. It's understood two people have been arrested. That's the latest. Next updates at 10.
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2: Kent weather.
0: Warm and sunny today with highs of 22 degrees in Sittingbourne and Deal.
1: 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Kent weather.
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4: Good morning, just gone at 9 o'clock, so kids are loving something rather old school at the moment. We shall discuss after BB Rexha and this from Harry.
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such a great summer anthem, isn't it? BB Rex, A New Religion on Kent's radio station, KMFM. Good morning. Almost 10 past nine. I'm Claire Lawson, in for Andy Walker until 11 o'clock, playing you Kent's biggest hits. Now, this is a statistic that's made me smile this morning. The National Literary Trust has found that reading enjoyment amongst kids has seen its first jump since 2021, with a 36% increase of youth now reading for pleasure in their free time. Isn't that lovely? So nice to see your kids reading and not on a device, isn't it? An iPad or a phone or a games console. I love reading. I love the smell of a new book, do you? I love turning those pages. Do you ever get distracted, though, and have to read the same page about 10 times over every time? And when your book falls on your face in bed when you fall asleep, ouch, back awake with a bang. My husband, he listens to audiobooks before he goes to sleep. Still playing, middle of the night, when he's fast asleep, keeping me awake. So annoying. Might hide his headphones tonight. Right, on the way, more of Kent's biggest hits. Zara Larsson will play with Lush Life after this one from Shawn Mendes. This is There's Nothing Holds Me Back on Kent's radio station, KMFM.

0: weekend's biggest hits for Saturday morning. A certain Whitstable school is celebrating big time then this weekend. Did you hear Rob and Noomi chatting about them on KMFM Breakfast? If you missed it, Boys Class Year 6 from Joy Lane Primary School in Whitstable has won Beano's 2026 Britain's Funniest Class Competition. They won it with this joke that had us giggling in the car. Me and the kids couldn't stop laughing on the school run when Rob and Noomi played it out. I didn't think food could make calls, but then boom, onion rings. It's brilliant. I've never heard that joke. It's so good, isn't it? They got a fantastic prize as well, the full class, and their teacher, Bethan Crowe, who also scooped Britain's Funniest Teacher. Oh my goodness, what an achievement. They'll be immortalised as cartoon characters inside an upcoming edition of the super iconic comic Beano. Amazing. Well done, you funny lot from Whitstable. Absolutely brilliant. Hopefully you're all celebrating this weekend whilst listening to KMFM and enjoying Kent's biggest hits. You're going to love what I've got lined up for you inside the next 15 minutes. I've got Lewis Capaldi on the way, Galantis as well with Little Mix. After, the latest tune from Olivia Rodrigo next. Stay there.
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0: 9:24, there's a lane closed due to a broken down vehicle on the M25 anti-clockwise. It's between the Clackett Lane services and Junction 5 of the M26. There's a lane closed for those emergency bridge repairs on the Sheppey crossing. That's southbound between the turn off for Laysdown and Sheppey Way. And another lane closed on the A2 London bound for emergency repairs. That's between Harble Down and Junction 7 of the M2.
1: 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Kent Traffic and Travel.
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Unusual presents that bring so much joy. Then that's what we're chatting about this morning on the show. My friend got a laminator for her birthday and said it was the best present ever. A little bit odd, I know, but it brought her lots of joy. Loads of you getting in touch. Samantha Adams said, a fountain pen, ... Honestly, that will bring me so much joy as well. They just glide, don't they? Remember flicking the ink on your friends at school? That's a naughty girl. Hello as well to Heidi Goodall, a garlic press. I asked for one for Christmas and Father Christmas delivered. Is it one of those that you don't have to peel the garlic cloves? You just put them in, squash it and it comes out. They're the best, aren't they? Keep them coming then. Unusual presents that bring so much joy. WhatsApp, voice note will be lovely. 01227 786 106. Avicii on the way up.

0: Avicii, Wake Me Up on Kent's radio station, KMFM. Happy Saturday, almost 20 to 10, Saturday morning. Claire Lawson here, in for Andy Walker. Strictly Come Dancing 2026, casting announcements have officially begun. Confirmed, Lacey Turner and returning star Danny Dyer. She had to pull out last year, remember, because she got a broken ankle. Are the first two contestants to be confirmed. Exciting stuff, I love a bit of Strictly, do you? Even more exciting stuff, Tom Grennan live at Dreamland in Margate tomorrow. If you've got tickets, you are in for a treat. And look at the weather. It's beautiful today. Highs of 22 and sunshine. Much the same tomorrow. What an amazing weekend to go and see some live music at Dreamland. Tom Grennan's going to be great. I'm going to play him for you a little bit later on as well. Right now, we're going to head back to more of Kent's biggest hits from Sia, The Lost Frequencies and Bruno Mars. I Just Might. I love it. That plays next.
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9: Traffic and travel.
11: 9:43. There's a lane closed for emergency bridge repairs on the Sheppey crossing southbound between the Laysdown turnoff and Sheppey Way. In Canterbury, the A2 London bound is closed for major repairs. That's between Harbledown and Junction 7 of the M2 Brunley Corner. Lewes Road in Maidstone is slow at the junction with Sutton Road. Somerset Road in Ashford is closed both ways today for that essential gas main work between North Street and New Street. And temporary light slowing things down on Hurst Green. They're on the A21 London Road in both directions at Station Road.
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Lady Gaga, Ariana Grande, Rain On Me on Kent's radio station, KMFM. So you are just minutes away from pop anthems. Almost 10 o'clock. You're going to love what I've got lined up. Tunes that will take you back. The biggest anthems. They'll bring back memories. Going to kick things off with the lady who opened the World Cup last week.

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6: It's a lane closed for those emergency bridge repairs on the Sheppey crossing southbound between the turnoff for Laysdown and Sheppey Way. Canterbury, the A2 London bound. There's a lane closed. That's between Harbledown and Junction 7 of the M2 Brenly Corner. The High Street in Seven Oaks is slow and temporary light slowing things down in Chatham today. They're on Maidstone Road in both directions near Randall Road.
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8: The head teacher at North Fleet Nursery School has been named in the King's Birthday Honours. Nirasha Singh from Greenhithe has been given an OBE. She's among more than 30 people from the county who've been recognised. Others include a retired Deputy Chief Constable from Kent Police and a Thanet mum who campaigned for women's safety after her two daughters were murdered. A parade marking the King's official birthday will take place later. England's World Cup squad have had their boots, football and other training equipment stolen. It's understood two people have been arrested after various items were taken from a van that is headed from Florida to Kansas City. Sky Sports reporter Rob Dorsett has this update from Missouri.
9: My understanding is that the vast majority of the kit that went missing has now been recovered. And that's really good news, of course, for the players who are due to arrive here in Kansas City later on today. They'll hold an open training session in front of local dignitaries and children.
8: A Maidstone man has been accused of strangulation following a huge emergency incident in Canterbury. The 36-year-old was arrested on Station Road West on Wednesday after armed police were called to a house on Parham Road. Carol Haddon, who lives on Boxley Road, has been charged and will appear in court next month. KMFM has been told demolition teams are due to move in on the site of a fire-hit cinema in Canterbury within days. A large blaze broke out at the Odeon in St George's Place in February. It forced Tokyo Tea Rooms to close, but owner Louise Jones-Roberts says there's finally some positive news.
10: We're hoping that actually we're going to be in a position to open in the next couple of months. So fingers, toes, everything crossed for that.
8: Three teenagers arrested over the fire are on bail. And Kent were bowled out for 178 after collapsing from 111 to 2 at day one of the County Championship Division 2 match in Blackpool yesterday, with Liam Livingstone taking 520 in a dramatic post-tee spell on the first red ball appearance in nearly 5 years. They are still trailing by 161 runs going into day two. That's the latest. Next update's at 11.
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4: 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Kent weather.
8: Warm with some hazy sunshine, highs of 22 degrees in Maidstone and Hythe.
7: 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Kent weather.
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2: 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Just gone 10 o'clock. You're going to love what I've got lined up. The biggest hits from back in the day. Turn up whilst you're tucking to your bacon sarnie. Sugar Babes, Hole in the Head on the way after this one from Shakira.
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Anthems on a Saturday morning in Kent. Sugar Babes holding the head on KMFM. The weather is back in time for the weekend. Who got caught in that hailstorm in the week? I was out walking on the Bearshead Woodland Trust and it was painful. It really was. It was like I was being attacked by one of my nephews with their Nerf guns. They were stingy. Bit of bizarre June weather we're having, aren't we? We really, really are. I'm glad the sunshine is back. I'm going to stretch out on my sun lounger this afternoon, have a little disco nap and not move for a few hours. KMFM on the radio. Perfection. We are the perfect sunny weekend soundtrack. Make sure whatever you are doing, wherever you are going this weekend, take us with you via the KMFM app. You can download it for free from your app store. On the way, Madcon and Pink after this from Melanie C.

0: Oh, you can't beat Pink, can you? You and your hand on Kent's radio station, KMFM. Pop Anthems is on. Are you enjoying them? Got some great ones coming up. Marilyn Monroe impersonators have broken a world record in California. Have you seen this? To celebrate what would have been Marilyn Monroe's 100th birthday, 1,037 people dressed up as the Hollywood star in an iconic dress, breaking records. You've got to see the photos. They look absolutely fabulous. Not as fabulous as the guys from Costa on Grove Green, though. One of their amazing members of staff is dressing up every shift for the World Cup. She was head to toe in England flags, England kit, England socks and shoes. She had the England flag painted on her face. She looked amazing. And yesterday, she was Madonna. She just decided to dress up as Madonna. I tried to make her sing whilst making my coffee. She refused to. Are you doing anything like this? Are you doing something special for the World Cup? Are you wearing your England top every single day throughout the World Cup until we get knocked out? Maybe you're throwing a World Cup party. First game. Our first game's Wednesday, isn't it? Are you doing something special? Get in touch. We'd love to hear from you. Voice notes are very welcome. I love to hear your voice on the weekend via WhatsApp. Store this number in your phone under KMFM 01227 786 106. Get voice noting and I'll play you more of Kent's biggest hits. I've got Busted on the way and Amy Winehouse, a pop anthem you will love, is next.
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FM, an appropriate song. Congratulations. If your long summer has arrived. My daughter had a final A-level exam yesterday. Can you remember that feeling of pure joy and pure relief? Planning your first girls' holiday, looking for holiday jobs, not having to get out of bed for school. Such a great feeling. I'm just glad that I finally got my dining table back. Are you with me? It's been a revision table for my daughter for weeks. An absolute mess. She never tidied it up. I just, you know, let her do her thing. But now it's all clear. She wanted to burn her books as well because she'd finished her exams. I was like, no, what if you need to retake? I just got a filthy look and no reply. You never know though, do you? So if you finished your exams, congratulations. Enjoy your lovely long summer. And do one thing, make sure you always have KMFM on because our tunes are perfect summer anthem tunes. Katy Perry, Hot and Cold on the way. After this one, Turn It Up in the Sunshine. Coolio, Gangster's Paradise on KMFM.

0: Anthem on Kent's radio station, KMFM. Don't forget, Pop Anthems is back as well tomorrow night at 7 o'clock with Ben Pierce. It's a great Sunday evening show. Make sure, whatever you're doing, whatever you're up to, you have us on in the background. You will love the tunes that he's got lined up for you. 4 o'clock tomorrow as well, ahead of Ben Pierce, is the Kent Top 40. Looking forward to that. Alex Warren is still at the top with Fever Dream. I've got a feeling that the Toy Story 5 song from Taylor might make an appearance in the top 10. Will she steal that crown tomorrow? Make sure you're listening to Jack Burke. The Kent Top 40 is back. He'll be counting down the 40 biggest songs in Kent. 4 o'clock, straight after me here on Kent's radio station. Right now, we're going to head back to Kent's biggest hits. I've got Stardust on the way. Kylie Minogue, a brilliant pop anthem as well. That's going to play straight after the latest on Kent's Road. Stay there.
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0: 10:43, there's a lane closed for emergency bridge repairs on the Sheppey crossing, that's southbound between the turnoff for Laysdown and Sheppey Way. Canterbury, a lane closed for more emergency repairs on the A2 London bound between Harbledown and Junction 7 of the M2 Brenly Corner. Strood, Finsbury Hill is slow between the routes of Medway City Estate and Berwick Way. Slow on London Road and St John's Road between Southborough and the centre of Tunbridge Wells right now. And also very busy on the High Street in Sevenoaks.
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0: to your message, Brenda in Gravesend. Morning, Claire. You can't beat pop anthems on KMFM in Kent in the sunshine. You really can't, can you? That sounded so good. 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Wrapping up pop anthems, almost 11 o'clock, which means you are minutes away from a fabulous show with Adam Lawrence. He's going to kick things off with Ed Sheeran and Olivia Dean's Man I Need next.
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0: 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Now, M&S, one of the official partners of our amazing Home Nations football teams, have created Eat Well. Loads of snacks, meals and drinks that help us all be that little bit healthier. And not only that, it's mega easy to spot because every pack has a little flower that tells us all we need to know. And because it's M&S, it is, of course, delicious. So, just follow the flower.
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2: The lane closed with those emergency bridge repairs on the Sheppey crossing southbound between the Laysdown turnoff and Sheppey Way. Canterbury, there's another lane closed for more emergency repairs on the A2 London bound between Harble Down and Junction 7 of the M2 Brenly Corner. And busy approaching the Dartford Tunnel on the M25 anti-clockwise 10-minute queues.
1: 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Kent Traffic and Travel.
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4: A Kent trustee of the Royal British Legion has been named in the King's Birthday Honours. Elizabeth Butler from Dartford has been given an OBE for her voluntary service to veterans. She's among more than 30 people from the county who've been recognised, including a Thanet mum who campaigned for women's safety after two of her daughters were murdered. Meanwhile, the King's official birthday celebrations have started with the famous Trooping the Colour ceremony. The royal family is joining thousands of spectators in central London for the annual event. This year, police have told anti-monarchy protesters they must stay in a designated area of the mall. Graham Smith is from the group Republic.
5: The police have basically abused their power to push us back away from the side of the mall and to restrict our rights to protest in a way that is fundamentally wrong and most likely unlawful.
4: A man in his 80s has died after a crash in Herne Bay. Police were called to Heart in Hand Road shortly after 11:30 on May 22nd following reports of a collision involving two vehicles. Police are urging anyone with information to come forward. The boss of a Canterbury bar that was forced to close following a huge fire hopes they could reopen before the end of the summer. Tokyo Tea Rooms had to close when a blaze broke out at the derelict Odeon Cinema in St George's Place. Owner Louise Jones-Roberts has been speaking to KMFM News.
6: End of August is what we are aiming for, because we've got to get back on our feet, we've got to get the staff back over there and get the site up and running. But we're so excited to be able to give our people back the venue that they want and the nights that they want, so fingers crossed.
4: And the World Custard Pie Championships are taking place near Maidstone today. Teams from all over the world have travelled to take part in the event, which started 50 years ago. The recipe for the pies remains a secret. The action is just about to get underway in Coxheath.
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4: Police in the US are investigating the theft of England training equipment at the World Cup. Boots and footballs are among the items taken from a van heading to the squad's base at Kansas City. It's understood two people have been arrested. That's the latest. Next update's at 12.
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3: Kent weather.
4: Hazy with sunshine today, with highs of 22 degrees in Raynham and Margate.
1: 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Kent's weather.
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10: 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Ed Sheeran after Olivia Dean playing for you now.
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MFM with Calvin Harris. He was playing his tunes, including that one, As the Sun Went Down in Ibiza last night. Every Tuesday and Friday across the summer. I mean, great gig if you can get it. And we have got some of that sunshine today. Some of the Balearic sunshine here in Kent. Mostly blue skies. And if you can keep out of the wind, well, it's fairly hot. Highs of 22 today. Get your sun lounger out. Maybe get your windbreak out as well, if you've got some sand to anchor that down to in the back garden. It's Adam Lawrence with you all the way through until 3 o'clock, and I would love to hear from you and get you on the show this morning. Let's make that happen between now and midday. What is the most exciting thing you are doing this weekend? The most exciting thing. I would love you to drop me the answer to that in a WhatsApp on 01227 786 106. Tell me who you are, where you are in Kent, and the most exciting thing you're doing this weekend. 01227 786 106. And bonus points if you send me a voice note. I'd love to hear from you. And I'll keep the tunes coming with Rita Ora, How We Do, on the way. Bruno Mars as well. And now Tate McRae, She's All I Want to Be, here at Kent's radio station.

0: Rita Ora with a song of hers you don't hear quite a lot. How We Do here on KMFM with Adam Lawrence. Nice to have you along with us this Saturday morning. Got a shout out Steve with his mate Pav in Maidstone. They're on some drinks already. They've found a bar and they've been having some drinks after a night shift though. So I guess, you know, if you've been awake all night, kind of what is the time? It's definitely 5 o'clock somewhere. That applies there. And Brenda, whereabouts are you?
1: I'm in Gravesend.
0: And what is the most exciting thing you're doing this weekend, Brenda?
1: My housework, because I work full time, so I have to cram it in at the weekend.
0: Brenda, here's a question. Do you prefer your full time job or doing the housework?
1: Now that's an interesting question.
0: Like, would you rather be at work?
1: Well, no, I'd rather be at home listening to KMFM because they make doing the chores so much easier. I'm boogieing as I go.
0: Oh, star listener, Brenda, we love to hear that. What is the chore that needs doing that you really don't want to do? Have you got a least favourite one?
1: Oh, cleaning the oven.
0: Oh, Brenda, that's a job that you need to get someone in for. No one wants to clean an oven.
1: I know.
0: Honestly,
1: self-cleaning ones.
0: Any oven cleaner people listening, you name your price and I'll have you round at mine. I could pay you 100 quid because I don't want to do it.
1: it is dire. It is dire.
0: But it's satisfying when you have got a clean oven.
1: It is indeed. It makes the cooking taste so much different.
0: Brenda, lovely to chat. How about we play you Alex Warren Fever Dream next? Is that good?
1: Oh, that'll be amazing.
0: And some Taylor Swift?
1: Oh, absolutely.
0: Let's go for it. Cheers, Brenda. Have a good one.
1: And you.
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There she is, Mrs. Toy Story. In a week's time, we're all going to be off to the cinema to see Toy Story 5. I can't wait for it. I'm also taking like a pocket pack of tissues because I think it's just going to be emotional. Having said that, it is the only Toy Story film that's going to go down as a PG. Interesting. She likes-

0: That is a pop anthem. It's 20 to 12. I'm Adam Lawrence with you. What would you call this bit of the day right now? You know how like we have dawn and dusk and lunchtime? 10 a.m. till midday. What are you calling it? Morning? Late morning? It is known, apparently, as forenoon. Forenoon! Said absolutely no one ever. You'd never say, oh, shall we meet for a coffee tomorrow at forenoon? I mean, you could say that if you were meeting at Leeds Castle, probably, in the medieval times. Stay right where you are to hear Dracula, also some Niall Horan, whilst his old bandmate plays Wembley for the next couple of weeks, and some Miley Cyrus.
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That is how we do Saturday mornings here on KMFM. Bootylicious. It's Adam Lawrence getting ready to play you Head and Heart next. Also Katy Perry and Raw. And there's a very easy question for you to answer right now on WhatsApp. What is the most exciting thing that you're doing this weekend? Maybe you are in the car right now on the way to it. You're taking the kids somewhere perhaps. Do you have to be at work soon? 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I would love to give you and your lot a shout out on KMFM after midday. 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Hey, the most exciting thing I'm doing this weekend is... 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

0: Traffic and travel.
1: Sheppey crossing, the A249, heading off the Isle of Sheppey towards Sittingbourne. There's one lane closed with bridge repairs from the Laysdown turn through to Lower Halstow. Canterbury bypass, outbound to the M2. Also repairs taking place on that stretch towards Brenly Corner. And then on the M25 anti-clockwise, 10 minutes of traffic now to the Dartford Tunnels.
2: 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Kent Traffic and Travel.
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1: At midday, here's AJ Walsh.
3: Kent woman who has reformed the food system with the Food Foundation has been named in the King's Birthday Honours. Anna Taylor, who lives in Canterbury, has been given an OBE. She's among more than 30 people from the county who've been recognised, including the head teacher of Northfleet Nursery School. Meanwhile, the annual Trooping the Colour Parade is underway in central London, marking the King's official birthday. Tens of thousands of people lined the streets to see the King and Queen during the Royal Carriage Procession.

0: Investigations are continuing after a 17-year-old girl died in a crash in Staplehurst. The car she was driving came off Headcorn Road and collided with a tree on Thursday night. A 19-year-old man who was a passenger is in a life-threatening condition in hospital, while another teenager suffered serious injuries. A fire has broken out overnight at a flat above a nail salon in Maidstone. Kent Fire and Rescue were called to the premises in Union Street shortly after 11 p.m. Jade Lavender Nails has avoided damage and is open as usual. Early reports suggest an electrical fault to be the cause. The boss of a bar in Canterbury says they could reopen before the end of the summer. Tokyo Tea Rooms in St. George's Place has been closed since February after a huge fire broke out in the derelict cinema next door. Owner Louise Jones-Roberts has been speaking to KMFM News.
1: We were incredibly fortunate in that regard. Our building is absolutely untouched. Not even smoke damage, which is phenomenal when you consider the size of the fire.
0: And a festival celebrating part of Medway, where the high streets of Rochester and Chatham meet, is taking place today. The conservation area stretches from Star Hill to Sun Pier. Bars, restaurants and theatre companies will be putting on live music, street food and entertainment. That's the latest. Next updates at 1.
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4: Kent weather.
0: Some hazy sunshine this afternoon with highs of 22 degrees in Sevenoaks and Folkestone.
3: 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Kent weather.
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6: I hope you are able to get out and about in the sunshine this afternoon. It's Adam Lawrence with the guy who is practically living at Wembley coming up after this one.
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LMFM, Harry Styles, American Girls. I want to know where Harry Styles is staying during his 12-night run at Wembley over the next couple of weeks. I think he's got a place in London, hasn't he? He must do, but, you know, the tube always takes a while. Traffic's horrendous. Maybe he's got a penthouse apartment, like, right next to the stadium, just so he can walk over or be wheeled in a box or something. I think Taylor Swift liked to do that on her tour. Hey, if you're off to see Harry tonight on the Together Together tour with all of that staging, have an awesome one. Everyone's stories and Facebook posts from last night look amazing. You're going to have an awesome time and enjoy seeing him do his running at the end around all of those massive stages. I've got something I want to talk about. It's Madonna and Sabrina.

0: Wrapped up here at Kent Radio Station, KMFM. Welcome to Saturday afternoon with some sunshine as well. Going to play you Lizzo in a bit. Also, Bella Kay, I Love It. And some Jason Derulo. You know how you are scrolling through your phone on your timeline and you see loads of pictures of celebrities out and about doing celebrity things, sometimes doing normal things. Last weekend, it was Dua Lipa's wedding. Trooping the Colour is going on in central London at the moment. Well, Paris Hilton has been papped. She was on her phone leaving somewhere fancy, and quite a high quality image this. You can actually see what is on Paris Hilton's phone. She has got the Hilton Honors app open. You know, the hotel chains, famous for them. Apparently, someone's worked out Paris Hilton has got over 1 billion Hilton points. I mean, of course she would. Why would it be anything different? And to be honest with you, I'm not sure this is actually a publicity stunt. She likes to travel a lot, like a lot. So maybe she has got that many points.
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0: alternative.
1: Super catchy from Bella Kay. I love it, I love it, I love it here on KMFM. It's 12:30 with Adam Lawrence. I hope your weekend is off to a great start. I'd love to hear from you this afternoon on WhatsApp on 01227 786 106. Tina sent me a message earlier. She's on the phone right now. Tina, whereabouts are you?
2: Yeah, I'm at Battersea Park at the moment by the waterfalls.
1: Oh, amazing. So you've had a day trip to London. Have you gone for Trooping the Colour?
2: No, my husband, his sister and his two older children are doing the March for Men.
1: Oh, lovely. So this is the annual walk in aid of prostate cancer, right?
2: That's it. But they're doing it because my husband's dad passed away 3 years ago from prostate cancer. So it's been a ritual, really.
1: Yeah, yeah, important to do that. So what's the route?
2: Yeah, they walk around Battersea. They're doing 10K from Battersea Park, basically.
1: Oh, awesome. Nice. Good few miles by the river then with the fresh air up there.
2: And my three-year-old is getting excited about the waterfalls.
1: Oh, lovely. Tina, lovely to chat. Lizzo coming up. And now, something from the Greatest Showman film. I'm not a

0: It's the weekend here on KMFM, the Backstreet Boys with their anthem. I'm playing you Million Dollar Bill before 1 o'clock. Also, Taylor Swift's song from Toy Story 5, which will be out this time next week. Right now, though, outside Maidstone in Cox Heath, there is a custard pie about to be thrown. Oh, I love being British. Not before a tug of war, though. I mean, every summer fete has a tug of war. It's how the guys get to feel like men for a little bit, you know. It's such a manly thing. So that's happening before they go on to judging and throwing the custard pies. Do you think this paved the way for that challenge in Love Island when they pie each other? I know elsewhere in the UK, I think there are like welly wanging championships where they throw wellies as far as they can. Love these traditions, eh?
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0: It's KMFM on Saturday afternoon. Nelly Furtado and Man Eater. I'm Adam Lawrence. Always love hearing what you're getting up to with the Radio 1, by the way. Paige is on the phone. Paige, where are you?
1: We are at Sage Hair and Beauty Studio in Dover.
0: Hey, big shout out. And who do you want to mention specifically, Paige?
1: It's my mum Sam's 50th birthday on Monday, and she is going to be going to Romania tonight.
0: Oh, wow. What's she doing over in Romania?
1: There's a spa that she's going to be going to.
0: Do you know, Paige, I knew you were going to mention this because in February I went to the same spa and it is incredible.
1: Oh, good.
0: Honestly, 5-star reviews from me, so she's going to have
1: and
0: an awesome time.
1: And then she's going to see Dracula as well, the Dracula Castle.
0: I also went to the Dracula Castle. How funny.
1: Oh, cool.
0: 10 out of 10 holiday, honestly. She's going to have a good time.
1: Oh, perfect.
0: Cheers. Thanks for coming on.
1: Bye.
0: I've got Coldplay and Paradise after one. And Ray's Where Is My Husband?
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4: If you're heading off Sheppey right now, the A249 has one lane closed. This is the Sheppey crossing towards Sittingbourne because of works. Canterbury Bypass, same thing. Repairs going on outbound towards the M2 towards Brenly Corner, so watch yourself there in a bit of slow traffic. M25 anti-clockwise, fairly normal towards the tunnels now with 10 minutes of traffic. Those queues are after the A2 for Junction 2 and then a bit busy around the centre of Maidstone at the moment.
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6: More than 30 people from Kent have been named.

0: making a mockery of the justice system by filming a rap video behind bars and posting it on socials. Tyler Wanstall is serving a 3-year sentence after admitting a number of offences, including threats to kill. The 29-year-old recorded it in his cell at HMP Wellingborough in Northamptonshire. The Ministry of Justice has started an investigation. One person has been taken to hospital for smoke inhalation and burns after a house fire in Sheerness this morning. Kent Fire and Rescue attended the property on Queensborough Road in Minster shortly after 4 a.m. People living in the area were advised to close windows and doors due to smoke. Demolition teams are due to move on the site of the fire-hit cinema in Canterbury within days. A large blaze broke out at the Odeon in St George's Place in February. Three teenagers arrested over the fire are on bail. It forced Tokyo Tea Rooms to close. Owner Louise Jones-Roberts has been speaking to KMFM News.
1: We're currently liaising with building control because they're of the opinion that we are not able to open until the entire site is demolished. And we're working with structural engineers now just to, because that is, it's ludicrous. So we want it to be nice and safe. And then, yes, very excited.
0: And the largest tabletop gaming event of its kind is back in Gillingham. 60 exhibitors are at Medway Park, which organisers say they want to link gamers with designers, authors and painters. There'll be Warhammer cosplay and meet and greets too.
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0: In tennis, British number one Emma Raducanu is currently on court facing Kamila Rakimova in her Queen's quarter final. She produced another impressive victory as she beat Sarana Kersteyer 6-4, 6-2 in the second round yesterday. That's the latest. Next updates at 2.
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0: Some hazy sunshine this afternoon with highs of 22 degrees in Tenterton and Laysdown.
2: 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Kent weather.
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4: 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Are you heading here, there and everywhere? If you are, your soundtrack is right here with Ray and Coldplay, both on the way.
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0: KMFM. It's Saturday afternoon with Adam Lawrence. Day three of the World Cup as well. Have you kept an eye on your sweepstake? Maybe the one with your family or the one you're doing at work? I'm quite happy. I'm a bit smug because I have got England in the KMFM sweepstake. I'm happy with that. Ben Pearce has got Spain and Argentina. I feel like he's lucked out there. Obviously, I'm kind of jealous I don't have Brazil or France, maybe. But England is the one you want because now I can properly cheer them on. And when we win the World Cup, no one here at KMFM is going to begrudge me paying 50 quid to me, are they? They're just not.
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0: All right, here's something fresh that you're going to love. Kylie Minogue's song that came out with her documentary a couple of weeks back. It's Light Up.

0: Natasha Bedingfield, Unwritten here on KMFM. Don't you just love how much there is going on at this time on a Saturday lunchtime? Right now, outside of Maidstone in Cox Heath, the World Custard Pie Championships are taking place. There is a German TV channel there as well. I am reliably informed, and we are also there as well. KMFM's Becca Webb is there. Hey, Becca.
1: Hi, Adam. I'm here with...
2: James.
1: James, what are we doing here today?
2: We're at the World Custard Pie Championships. We're representing the Cherry Tree in Barming. So hopefully a good day out, a few beers and come home with a trophy, hopefully.
1: Have you entered this before?
2: Absolutely not. It was a drunken decision. In fact, I got a phone, got a text from my mate saying, do you fancy entering? And I was like, this is probably the strangest thing I've ever agreed to do whilst after having a few beers. So I'm looking forward to it. But yeah, it's definitely something new.
3: I didn't realise it was such a big thing.
1: Yeah,
3: it's massive.
1: No, I had no idea. And it's the World Championships,
2: right? We can be world champions. That's it. We can be world champions. And the landlord has said free beers if one of our teams win. So it puts extra gravitas on it that we need to win this.
1: Yeah.
2: Because beers are expensive these days. And, you know.
1: So what actually is the prize if you are crowned world champion?
2: Good question. Probably the free beer at the Cherry Tree for us.
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Sienna Spyro, what a voice she's got. It's Material Lover here on KMFM. I'm Adam Lawrence, getting on a pop star from a bygone era now. Remember Carly Rae Jepsen? Hey, I just met you. Oh, this song. It's still great, isn't it? I thought we'd check in on Carly Rae Jepsen because she's 40 now. She had a baby a few months ago and she has just wiped her social media, which means surely there is new music on the way.

0: MFM's Floor Filler Anthems tonight from 7 with Rob Wills, playing tunes exactly like this from Spiller and Sophie Ellis-Bextor. Right now, you've got Adam Lawrence with you live across Kent until 3 o'clock. Before 2 o'clock, I'm going to get on APT from Rosé and Bruno Mars, also from Benson Boone as well. Tonight, there are going to be a lot of Scottish people awake all night for an all-nighter because Scotland take on their first World Cup game. It's 2 a.m. I mean, ours are like 9 and 10 p.m, I think, something like that. And then they might get later as the tournament goes on. Hey, at least they've allowed the pubs to open for longer, eh? And if there's a Scottish person in your life, maybe, just maybe, you're going to be kept up tonight between 2 and 4 if they score.
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0: Ariana now officially on the road with the Eternal Sunshine Tour, which is coming to the O2 for, what, a week and a half? End of August, I think. Maybe you got tickets for that. The set list, though, does not include any songs from her Sweetener album. You know, the album where in the cover she was upside down. So that's God is a Woman, No Tears Left to Cry, and Breathing. I wonder why. I'm Adam Lawrence, getting ready to play you more of Kent's biggest hits next, like George Ezra's Paradise and some Sabrina Carpenter.
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0: All right, this just in. Just near Leybourne, heading towards Westmorland, there's an accident near the Lidl heading away from Maidstone. Sheppey Crossing, heading off the island towards Sittingbourne, there's one lane closed and it's busy out to the A2 from Canterbury.
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12: From the Sky News Centre at 2, an investigation's been launched into claims of a police officer using AI to create evidence. The Crown Prosecution Service is working with defence teams and courts potentially affected. The Derbyshire Force say an officer's been removed from frontline duties. Three teenagers, including a 14-year-old boy, are being questioned on suspicion of the murder of a man in a park in Essex. The victim, who was 21, was attacked in Chelmsford last night. The King's official birthday has culminated in an RAF flypast above Buckingham Palace. Charles and Camilla were joined by senior members of the royal family on the balcony. Earlier, they watched the British Army's ceremonial prowess in central London. Royal commentator Jenny Bond says trooping the colour is full of pomp and pageantry.
13: It doesn't really matter what you think about monarchy or what you think about the royal family. It's a fantastic spectacle. It really is. All those horses' hooves thundering, the bands playing, 1,000 soldiers on parade.
12: In other news, both Iran and the US are talking up the prospects of peace. It's thought a series of proposals to end the war could be signed in the coming days. Sir David Beckham says he could never have imagined a world

0: and Tom Cruise praise the ex-England captain's discipline.
1: His is a Hollywood story. A boy who believed in something bigger than himself, had to work for every opportunity he received, and went on to influence his sport, shape culture around the world, and create opportunities for generations who followed.
0: And red cards will no longer be issued for hair pulling in the Premier League. Now anything without excessive force will lead to a caution instead. That's the latest. I'm Leisha McKenna.
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3: Kent weather.
4: Hazy sunshine around for the rest of the day. Bit of wind as well, but warm when the sun is out. Highs of 22 in Tunbridge Wells and Tankerton.
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4: Olivia Dean is touring around Europe over the next week. I'll play you her tune with Sam Fender. Rain Me In is coming up after this from George Ezra.
3: Kent's

Anthem, Sam Fender, Olivia Dean, it's Rain Me In here on KMFM. I'm Adam Lawrence. Tomorrow night, Tom Grennan is in town. It's his Dreamland gig that we have been waiting for so long. Been talking about this for a while. You know, when it comes to the middle of June and Tom Grennan's in town, he's going to be at Dreamland. Have you been checking the weather if you're going? Congrats to Chloe from Ramsgate, who won tickets on KMFM Breakfast on with Robin Noomi this week. And I imagine this song of his will either be at the start or the end of the night because of the parts where he gets you to sing along. Millions.

0: with the middle of Lidl.
1: Be funny if that's what actually they meant, isn't it? Why don't you just meet me in the middle aisle? It's Adam Lawrence here at KMFM. Hope you're good. Hope Saturday is going well for you. It's a busy one, isn't it? The King's birthday celebrations up at Buckingham Palace. You might have caught the red arrows. The World Custard Pie Championships taking place here in Kent. And you might have seen as well, David Beckham has been crouching next to his star on the Hollywood Walk of Fame. That has happened now. Is he the first sir or dame or person with a knighthood to have a star over in Hollywood? No, he's not. Elton John has got one. Ian McKellen, Colin Firth, Judi Dench, Patrick Stewart. There are quite a few of them, but it is still a select club to be in. I bet he's absolutely over the moon this weekend. And Posh Spice even cracked a smile, which was nice. Stick around, I'll play you Alex Warren next and Olivia Rodrigo. Good for you as well.
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David Guetta, John Newman, it's If You Really Love Me here at KMFM. You know, it's 3 weeks to go now until the Kent County Show. It's always one of the biggest events of the summer. All at the Kent County Showground, animals, kids' entertainment, there's live music to see and soak up, food, live demos and loads more all across 3 days, July the 3rd to the 5th. And this year, Paul Hannum's ATV stunt team is the star attraction. You know the kids are going to love that. They're going to go mad for it. The ever-popular Sheep Show as well, that's returning, and just so much activity there. Also, we'll be there. Come down and say hi to KMFM, giving you the chance to try radio in our pop-up studio. So what I am sitting in a studio doing right now, the little ones could be doing, plus your chance to win an unforgettable prize with Stoner Motor Company as well. Those guys are going to be joining us this year at the show with their new Jaku 8 model. Can't wait to see you at this year's Kent County Show. And now, this is Olivia Rodrigo.

0: what Saturday afternoons sound like here on KMFM with Adam Lawrence. Hey, Alan Carr is in Scotland at the moment because, you know, he's got this castle there now that he bought a while back. And I know he's up there because he was on a friend of mine's EasyJet flight last night. There's photo evidence of this as well. I think my friend just asked for a photo, to be honest. But Alan Carr flies EasyJet, eh? Pass it on. Calvin Harris, Jazzy, Satisfy coming up next.
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0: hope you are enjoying the sunshine with Busted on the radio. It's KMFM Saturday afternoon with Adam Lawrence. Right, I am out of here. Sully has got you covered next for the next few hours. He's playing Bruno Mars after three. Somba's home wrecker as well, and some Anne Marie.
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0: Sheppey Crossing, A249, heading off the island towards Sittingbourne. There is one lane closed with emergency bridge repairs at the moment. Aylesford, towards Leybourne outside Lidl, near the Morrisons there. There's an accident heading towards West Malling. Otherwise, it is usual traffic at the moment here in Kent.
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17: From the Sky News Centre at 3, a Derbyshire police officer is being investigated over claims they used AI to create evidence. The force says there's a chance the tech was used in a number of cases. The officer's been removed from frontline duties. Emma Birchley says it's unclear at this stage what sort of evidence we're talking about.
18: Evidence could be anything, couldn't it? Could be physical things like fingerprints, but then you have witness statements, you have emails, you have video footage. So it's not clear what we're talking about here. Very much early days.
17: A 21-year-old man has been found dead in a park in Chelmsford in Essex. Three people have been arrested on suspicion of murder, including a 14-year-old boy. The Prime Minister of Pakistan has announced the US and Iran are closer to a peace deal than ever before. Shehbaz Sharif says he expects the agreement to be finalised in the next 24 hours. The King's official birthday has been celebrated in central London. It was marked with the annual Trooping the Colour ceremony in front of tens of thousands of people, including these.
6: Enjoying every piece of pomp and ceremony that there is that England has to offer us.
19: To see them and to be so near, it's very beautiful.
20: As soon as I hear the horses and the carriages and the music, that's me.
21: I think I've enjoyed the horses and I'll go away from the King as well.
17: There was a flypast over Buckingham Palace by all nine Red Arrow jets, which is to be scaled back at future events ahead of the aircraft's retirement in 2030. In sport, thieves have stolen several England players' football boots and official match balls from the squad's base in Canton City. Two people have been arrested. And the excitement's building as Scotland prepare for their first World Cup in 28 years. Thousands of fans have arrived in the United States ahead of their opening match against Haiti in Boston. That's the latest from the Sky News Centre. I'm Leisha McKenna.
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The stadium tour is happening right now and the London shows are at the end of July. Are you going? It is right around my birthday. Just saying, in case any of my friends are listening right now. This is KMFM. Let's get on some Miles Smith.

10's biggest hits, and this is Sully for a Saturday afternoon. I'm in for Claire Lawson today. She was on earlier, so it's like a bit of a switch around today, but it's all good. I want to say hello to the team starting their new jobs at the brand new co-op in Kennington this weekend. If you are in Ashford, have you seen it? I drove past it the other day. It looks very new, very sparkly. If you would like to drop me a WhatsApp and tell me what you're doing in Kent, maybe it is starting a new job. Maybe it's going to be enjoying the sunshine. Maybe you are off. Maybe you're doing something completely different. I want to know about it, please. You can WhatsApp me on 01 227 786 106. Have you stored the KMFM WhatsApp number? If you haven't, this is your chance. 01227 786 106. If you want, you can drop me a voice note. You can drop me a regular message. Just want to know where you are and what you're doing in Kent on a sunny Saturday, which is long overdue. But hey, look, at least most of the, you know, bad weather that we've had has been on Monday, Tuesday, Wednesday. I like it when it's on a weekday, put it that way. Right, Taylor Swift coming up, plus I'll play you Katy Perry next.

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8: 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Apparently, the May bank holiday this year.
9: 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So maybe everyone was like,
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hard not to watch the Ariana Grande concert clips that keep going up online. I know it's my algorithm. I watch them. I get more of them. I can't help myself. I got tickets to the show in August. I just can't wait. That world tour looks so good. This is the new one. Hate That I Made You Love Me.

0: bringing back all sorts of memories for me. Strike and You Sure Do, definitely one of me having just passed my driving test, probably in my open top Ford Escort. It was purple and it was, oh, it was a great car. It was great. That blasting out, I was a menace. I was an absolute menace at the time. It's KMFM, this is Sully. Hello, how are you? How is your weekend going? Floorfield Anthems, don't forget. More stuff like Strike, You Sure Do, playing after 7 o'clock tonight with Rob Wills. Right, Tom Grennan is going to be playing Dreamland in Margate tomorrow. Very last few tickets are available now on the Dreamland website if you want to go and see him. I think it'd be a really fun thing to do on a Sunday, actually. I like it when acts play at Dreamland on a Sunday because I'm always, you know, quite busy on the weekend in general, so Sunday night is just perfect for me. Yeah, make sure you go and check him out. And also, I will play one of his massive songs all these nights. And I'm also going to be telling you how you could be a winner with KMFM and Ministry of Sound Classical in just a bit.
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0: All right, concert tickets at the moment, they tend to add up, right? Especially if you want to go to a few things over the summer. So we could be sorting you out at KMFM. How'd you fancy heading down to Ministry of Sound Classical? It's going to be an open-air spectacular. It's going to be incredible because you just know that with a 31-piece live orchestra, you're not going to be going wrong. I love these types of shows because you get to see the orchestra. They're doing everything live. You've got the vocalists. You've got the DJs. You've got all the sound and light systems that they install at these things. So it's going to be very good. Rochester Castle, Friday the 3rd of May. Tickets are on sale now, but if you do want to win a pair, you can just go to kmfm.co.uk. So that is Ministry of Sound Classical, Rochester Castle, Friday the 3rd of July. It's going to be this open-air celebration of dance music, past, present, and future. There is going to be something for everybody down there. All right, stay where you are. Latest on the roads, and we'll do those news headlines in just a second.

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11: The A20 London Road is closed in both directions because of an accident from Bradboard Lane to Bell Lane. Sheppey Crossing, if you're getting off the island, one lane closed because of emergency repairs, so looking quite slow. And finally, Canterbury on the Ring Road, looking much slower than usual for a Saturday afternoon.
0: 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Kent Traffic and Travel. 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
13: From the Sky News Centre at 4, a police officer's under investigation for appearing to use artificial intelligence to create evidence. Nick Qureshi has more.
14: The Crown Prosecution Service says it's engaging with defence teams and courts over a number of cases which may have been affected. Derbyshire Police has started a criminal investigation into an allegation of perverting the course of justice. It says the probe's in its early stages and has confirmed it's liaising with the CPS. An officer has been removed from frontline duties. The news comes in the week a new National Centre for AI in Policing is launched.
13: Elsewhere, a 14-year-old boy is among three teenagers arrested on suspicion of murdering a man in Essex. Police were called to Central Park in Chelmsford last night, where a 21-year-old man was pronounced dead at the scene. Detectives have called it deeply distressing. Iran seems positive that a framework towards peace will be signed in the next 24 hours. Washington's also confident, despite the US shooting down Iranian attack drones heading for the Strait of Hormuz last night. Anthropic has shut down access to its latest AI model, Claude Fable 5, after intervention from US national security. The company says there were concerns over a potential technique for bypassing the system's built-in protections. Susan Boyle has shared a message of support for the Scotland team ahead of their first game at the World Cup.
15: This message is for you, lads. I had a dream. Now Scotland has a dream. You can do this. No Scotland, no party.
13: In a video shared on social media, the Britain's Got Talent singer wore the national football team shirt under a fur coat. Scotland begin their Group C campaign against Haiti in the early hours of tomorrow morning. And the King's official birthday has culminated in an RAF flypast above Buckingham Palace. Charles and Camilla were joined by senior members of the royal family on the balcony. That's the latest. I'm Leisha McKenna.
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3: Kent weather.
11: All right, the sunshine is back with us, looking like a dry weekend. You'll be pleased to know. A little bit of cloud around, but feeling generally pretty warm outside. Highs of 22 degrees right now in Folkestone and Chatham.
12: 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Kent weather.
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11: 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She's off the market. Sorry, guys. Dance of the Night is playing in just a second. I've got Justin Bieber lined up as well. 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

Jax Jones, Ray, You Don't Know Me on KMFM. It's Ken's Biggest Hits, and this is Sully. Now, do you have a favourite AI? What is the one that you always go to? Because, I don't know about you, just thinking about AI, I would rather have someone go through my entire phone message history than show someone my AI history. Do you know what I'm talking about? All those times when you've asked it for advice about that difficult friend, or maybe you got a work situation and you've asked it about it and you've given it all the information, you're getting the full lowdown. And only you and that ChatGPT or that AI knows what the truth is. So news today that the latest version of Claude has been shut down by the US government. This is because they think there might be a way for users to bypass internal safety protocols. I think it's all getting very Star Trek, because I've noticed how much lately AI is getting better and better, and how it can do things for you. You can set up an agent to have it do tasks. You can program it to do certain things. I think we're now getting scary when governments go in, right, you need to shut down the AI because we just can't handle it. Oh my goodness. So yeah, as long as the chat history is safe, that's all I really mind. Do you know what I mean? Right, let's go on Who's Here. Let's play you the Kungs plus Bruno Mars coming up on Kent's KMFM.

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such a good weekend. I've not actually been in a couple of years, so it's on my list this year to go down and check it out. I've heard that you can actually be a KMFM DJ. That means that we've got a little portable setup that we are setting up at the Kent County Show, but I'll give you the full details in just a bit. This is Sully, Saturday afternoon. I'm in for Claire Lawson. It's KMFM. Let's continue with this, the new one from Bruno Mars.

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2: I know you moved on to someone new. 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
0: It is coming. It is just weeks away. And this is your chance to be a bit of a winner. I'll tell you how in just a second. But Kent County Show, definitely one of the biggest events of the summer at the Kent Showground. It's going to be really fun on Detling Hill because they've still got the animals back. You know, the sheep show is going to be there. Got all the entertainment for the kids, the live music, the food stalls. It's one of my favourite bits, just going around and seeing what's on offer. All the live demos. 3 days, July the 3rd to the 5th. And you've also got this year's big deal attraction down there as well, which is going to be Paul Hammam's ATV stunt team. So they're going to be putting on this big display in the John D. Wood & Co. Astor Ring. 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Kent County Show, Kent Showground, July the 3rd to the 5th. 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

0: Pride Canterbury last weekend. KMFM's Floorfill Anthems with Robin Noomi was live from there. It was so much fun. Shame it was the one weekend late that we've had a bit of rain, but look, nothing could slow everyone down because we had Courtney Act, we had Natasha Hamilton, Booty Love all up on stage, and I think the person that really made headlines at the after party that night at the University of Kent, it was Katy Price. Did you see the reels and all the socials of her singing at the event? I mean, it was genuinely as crazy as those images presented themselves. Right, stay where you are, latest on the roads, and we'll also get those news headlines. Plus, Alex Warren is lined up.
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0: A lot of the same problems still floating around at the moment. Let's start off on the A20 London Road. Currently closed in both directions because of an accident between Bradbourne Lane to Bell Lane. Has been like that for the last couple of hours. Shepherd Crossing, if you are getting off the island, one lane currently closed because of emergency repairs. So looking very slow there. Public transport had a look and it is looking okay at the moment.
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12: From the Sky News Centre at 5, a police officer has been accused of using artificial intelligence to create evidence. The Derbyshire Force says there's a chance the tech was used in a number of cases. The officer has been removed from frontline duties. Two people have been arrested after a girl was seriously hurt by a small articulated loader in Southend. The vehicle has been taken without permission in the early hours of this morning. Elsewhere, Iran has denied that a peace deal with the US will be signed tomorrow. Earlier, Pakistan's Prime Minister said he expected the agreement to be finalised in the next 24 hours. The King's official birthday has culminated in an RAF flypast above Buckingham Palace. Charles and Camilla were joined by senior members of the royal family on the balcony. Royal commentator Jenny Bond says Trooping the Colour is full of pomp and pageantry.
6: It doesn't really matter what you think about monarchy or what you think about the royal family. It's a fantastic spectacle. It really is. All those horses' hooves thundering, the bands playing, 1,000 soldiers on parade.
12: In sport, pubs across Scotland will be staying open late as the national team play in their first World Cup match in 28 years. Scotland face Haiti in a 2 a.m. kickoff tomorrow morning, with venues including Glasgow's Church on the Hill preparing to serve into the early hours. Landlord Angie Tomasic was asked how she'll keep her staff motivated.
13: Lots of planning, lots of moving things around. I think that's what Scotland does to them, you know, they're just waiting for them to win that game, and this is the motivation. They're here right now, you know, 12 o'clock in the afternoon, and already in the spirits, already chanting, go Scotland, no Scotland, no party.
12: And Britain's George Russell has qualified fastest for tomorrow's Barcelona Catalunya F1 Grand Prix. The Mercedes driver finished ahead of Ferrari's Lewis Hamilton, with world championship leader Kimi Antonelli third. That's the latest. I'm Leisha McKenna.
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10: Kent weather.
0: You got sunshine and cloud for the rest of the day. It's been feeling lovely and warm as well. Weekend generally looking pretty dry. Highs of 21 degrees right now in Broadstairs and Gravesend.
9: 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Kent weather.
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0: 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We found out this week that Alex Warren's new album is going to be out in August. Let's get him on, along with some Coldplay in a bit.
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3: 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Everyone's going crazy. He's also just been confirmed to support Ed Sheeran on tour this summer. So, look, you know, Luton lads doing really well. 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

0: 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This is Sully. It's Fragma and Toka's Miracle. Before that, Justin Timberlake. And I played you some Mirrors. So, how is your Saturday going so far? Don't forget that from 7 o'clock tonight, Floor Filler Anthems is going to be here with Rob Wills. Make sure you're checking him out. 5 whole hours of the best dance tracks anywhere. It's going to be a good one. Hello to Dave and Sarah in Canterbury. Looking forward to Canterbury Cricket Week. It's going to be back from next Friday. Something I didn't know about this, actually. It's been running for 174 years. So, it is the oldest surviving cricket festival in the world, right here in Kent. It's going to be at the St. Lawrence Ground, of course. Don't forget, if you want to get in touch, you can drop me a WhatsApp this afternoon, 01227 786 106 is our WhatsApp number, and you can message that number as well. So 01227 786 106. Let me know what you're up to in Kent on a Saturday afternoon. Right, Tame Impala, and I got some Rag & Bone Man next on KMFM.
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KMFM, it's Kent's Biggest Hits. This is Sully. Now, do you love live music? Because, of course, at KMFM, we do. We are always giving away loads of tickets. We are always turning up the whole team here. And we just can't get enough of some of our favourite artists live. 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So from Friday the 26th to Sunday the 28th of June, Everywhere at Once is bringing the UK's entire grassroots music scene together for one epic event. 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It's just kmfm.co.uk. Right, this is Sully. Let's get on this.

0: Floorfill Anthems tonight from 7 o'clock. Rob Wills is going to be taking over and is just going to be giving you 5 whole hours of all of your favourite dance music. I listen to his show and I'm like, oh my goodness. It's like I almost don't want to get out of the car when I'm going somewhere on a Saturday night or Friday night. Just got the music up really loud and then, yeah, get to the parking place and I just don't want to leave. So yeah, Rob Wills back is going to, he's going to be back a little bit later on tonight. Don't miss it. Right, I want to play a song for everybody who is checking out Harry Styles. If you've got tickets, if you've been to see him already, you're going to know how well American Girls goes down in that stadium. It is just such a big tour. Let's get it on next. Plus, I'll play you the Chainsmokers in just a bit on Kent's KMFM.
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0: guitars going on everywhere across Kent. That is Kings of Leon and Sex on Fire. This is Sully. It's KMFM. I do will have the latest on the roads in just a second. And also, we'll get those news headlines. Stay with me.
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8: Traffic and travel.
0: The M25 going into the tunnels, that is the anti-clockwise stretch. Quite slow because of an earlier accident. Things are easing a little bit now, though. A20 London Road is closed in both directions. It's because of an accident from Bradbourne Lane to Bell Lane and Sheppey Crossing. If you are getting off the island, one lane closed because of emergency repairs, so looking quite slow. Canterbury on the Ring Road, also slow. Public transport, though, currently looking okay.
9: 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Kent Traffic and Travel.
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11: From the Sky News Centre at 6, a police officer is under criminal investigation over allegations they used artificial intelligence to create evidence. The Crown Prosecution Service says it's working with Derbyshire Police reviewing court cases that may be affected. Iran has now denied that a peace deal with the US will be signed tomorrow. Earlier, Pakistan's Prime Minister announced he expected the agreement to be finalised in the next 24 hours. Here's our Middle East correspondent Adam Parsons.
12: The United States clearly wants a deal. Donald Trump is going to the G7 meeting in Europe. He's going to meet some Middle East leaders there. He's also going to want to mollify European leaders who think that, bluntly, this war has been a waste of time and is damaging global economies.
11: A 14-year-old boy is among three teenagers arrested on suspicion of murdering a man in Essex. Police were called to Central Park in Chelmsford last night, where a 21-year-old man was pronounced dead at the scene. Detectives have called it deeply distressing. In sport, Scotland manager Steve Clarke says they'll show Haiti respect in their first World Cup game in 28 years. His team begin their Group C campaign in Boston overnight. Clarke says they know what's needed to get past another team that's also making a long-awaited return to the tournament.
13: I think first time for Haiti since 1974. They're also a proud nation. They're going to be here 100% committed, the same as we are. And we know that they have qualities that can cause us problems on the pitch. So we have to deal with those problems, and then we have to try and bring our best game to the pitch when we have the ball, and if we can do that, then hopefully that's enough to win the game.
11: Anthropic has shut down access to its latest AI model after intervention from US national security authorities. There's concerns over a technique for bypassing the system's built-in protections. And the King's official birthday has culminated in the RAF flypast above Buckingham Palace. Charles and Camilla were joined by senior members of the royal family on the balcony. That's the latest. I'm Leisha McKenna.
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8: Kent weather.
0: Sunshine and cloud for the rest of the day. It's been feeling lovely and warm as well. Weekend in general looking pretty dry. Highs of 19 degrees in Dover, 21 in Rochester right now.
9: 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Kent weather.
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0: All right, Saturday afternoon, this is Sully, and I've got your perfect weekend soundtrack, Teddy Swims and Bella Kay now.
9: Kent's biggest hits.

It's Kent's Biggest Hits, and this is Sully. I am counting down till the 8th of August. It's a Saturday. Becky Hill is going to be performing in Canterbury at the Cricket Ground. Let's get her on. Better Off Without You, plus Ariana Grande, next.

0: really is one of the best Ariana songs. And what is it about songs that, you know, from about 10 years ago that are just coming back all of a sudden and just seem to be more popular than ever? Her album, Ariana Grande's, like, older album, is actually doing really well in the album charts at the moment as well. So, yeah, just kind of goes to show what else is going to come back this summer. Maybe we need newer summer hits. Maybe that's what we're looking for at the moment. And then we wouldn't have to bring back the old ones. I don't know, just an idea. This is Sully. It's KMFM. It's now 20 past 6. How is your Saturday going so far? Don't forget, from 7 o'clock tonight, Rob Wills taking over with Floor Filler Anthems. This is the time when you can expect to hear 5 hours of back-to-back dance bangers, and it is always so, so good. So make sure you're listening in tonight from 7 o'clock. In the meantime, I'm here. I'm making sure your Saturday soundtrack continues. I got Sam Fender plus Maroon 5 coming up next.
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Maroon 5 on KMFM. It's Ken's Biggest Hits with me, Sully. We need to talk about Taylor Swift for a second because I'm just about to get her on, number one. And number two, today was apparently going to be the big day. So if you know anything about Taylor Swift, you might know that her lucky number is 13. And today is the 13th. So the rumour was that she's going to have this very intimate wedding at an ocean house in Rhode Island. And now the latest rumours are kind of saying, no, actually something a little bit bigger. Madison Square Gardens, around about 1,000 people, July the 3rd. I don't know what to believe anymore, but we do know that Taylor's wedding is going to be happening at some point in the summer, and we know that it's going to be massive and all over our feeds. So let's get on. The lady herself, I knew you were trouble when you walked in. Here it is, Kent's KMFM.

0: It's Todd Terry and Something Going On. This is Sully. Now, I think I've told this story before, right? This song always reminds me of my first ever job. So that job was selling windows over the phone. Do you remember that when that was a thing? I don't think you get it anymore, do you? So I used to have to ring people up, and it used to be generally like, you know, GDPR out the window, as cold calling as you like. You just, you know, take a number and then go up a number, just keep on calling people the whole time. And yeah, I still remember the script that I had to say, but then because it was so boring, whenever we did get someone that really wanted windows, we would just have a dance in the office and it was stuff like that. So yeah, memories of my first job coming flooding back whenever I get that on, which is probably a bad thing. But don't worry if it's a good thing for you, because after 7 o'clock tonight, loads more like that. Rob Wills taking over with KMFM's Floor Filler Anthems. Right, coming up, as someone who I've seen so much of lately, I really wanted to be at that tour. Let's get on Ray, Where Is My Husband, next on KMFM.
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0: Lady Gaga and Bad Romance on KMFM. It's Kent's Biggest Hits. This has been Sully for the last few hours, but you know what you have to do next. You have to wait around because the ultimate way to kickstart your Saturday night is going to be on the way. I'm talking about Rob Wills taking over. KMFM's Floor Filler Anthems is here every single Friday and Saturday night from 7 o'clock, and it's just 5 whole hours of amazing dance tracks. So stand by. Rob Wills taking over next. I will see you soon.
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10: The A20 London Road is still closed in both directions because of an earlier accident. That's between Bradford Lane and Bell Lane. The M25 going into the tunnels, anti-clockwise stretch, still slow because they've been clearing up an earlier accident. Sheppey Crossing, if you're getting off the island today, one lane is closed because of emergency repairs, so still quite slow through there. Public transport, though, is looking okay.
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Saturday night's Floorfill Anthems from Kent's KMFM, and it is fully on. It's all about the biggest dance anthems right the way through until midnight tonight. More Saturday tunes like Living Joy and Seamus Hadji will play after this, and Beyond Chicago, Majestic's Million Dollar Bill.

0: Mike's having a song. Same as Haji last night. A DJ saved my life. Banger. Absolute banger. That's what it's all about tonight. The big ones for your night out, your night in, everything in between. If you're working tonight, shout to you. I've got you. Got you. I want to introduce you, as well as playing some huge tunes, some new tunes, I want to introduce you to something brand new from the guy that is going to be appearing on the hit list next week with Jack. We'll get to it next.
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1: Thriller Anthems, the weekend's hottest track.
0: So Sonny Federa going to be appearing on the hit list with Jack at some point next week. Make sure you tune in to see what he's got to say, because as DJs go, you know, yes, there's Calvin, yes, there's Guetta, and everything that they touch seems to turn into gold. But, you know, they're big names. You've then got people like Sonny Federa who are hustling hard and have released some of the biggest dance music over the last 5 years. And I think he's done it again, adding another one to that library, that catalogue of the biggest dance tunes ever. This is Feel

0: big dance tracks, it's proper anthems, and a few new ones in the mix tonight as well. You heard Duke Dumont, I Got You, Another, and 54 Ultra, Talk to You as well on Floor Filler Anthems. You're on with Rob tonight. Cheers for having us there. Whatever you're up to, thank you for doing it with us. And it's been quite nice actually to see a couple of pictures on the WhatsApp tonight of people doing the barbecue thing, because this time last week that weren't happening, especially for us. We were in the field in Daejeon Gardens bringing you Floor Filler Anthems live in the rain. I've got to say, I'm a lot warmer tonight than I was last weekend. I mean, and I've got the aircon on super cold. I am still warmer than I was last. Do you know when you go out and you get back from something really cold and your muffin top is just on another layer of defrost mode? That is how I felt this time last week. All right, coming up, MK, we'll do DOD and Booty Love on Floor Fillers.
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if you want to, stare if you want to, but I got to party. I'm up in the party. I'm glad that I got you, and it's alright. You got you a partner.

0: Florence and the Machine with Spectrum. No plans needed, just big tunes on KMFM tonight. I'm Rob Wills and this is Floorfill Anthems. Thanks for finding us over everybody else. And I know why you did that, because the playlist, certainly the next hour of tunes, is just another level of lush. LF System, David Guetta, Calvin Harris' brand new song, and the tune that I kicked off Pride in Canterbury with last week, BB Rex's New Religion, is on the way. Stay with us. 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

0: hard tonight. You're on the right radio station with the right tunes for Saturday night across Kent. This is Floor Filler Anthems. I mean, Rob Wills, DJ Fresh, is going to bring us some DMB action with Hot Right Now in a moment. But right now, this is New Religion with BB Rexha and Faithless on KMFM's Floor Filler Anthems.
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0: need no explanation whatsoever. If you check out the last three songs we played, Daft Punk, One More Time, DJ Fresh, Hot Right Now, and BB Rex's New Religion, you get the idea of what tonight is all about. If you like your tunes baked old school styly like Daft Punk, tonight at 9 o'clock, you need to stick around. Biggest noughties and 90s old school and anthems will bring you a 20-minute mix block of them. That is coming up. Right, on the way, we'll do Haven, Second City, I Want to Feel, not heard that for ages, bring you some piano and tens house music as well. Storm Queen, Beyonce and Freemasons are up too on Floor Fillers.
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0: Friday night is exactly where these tunes belong. Kent, Switch Disco, Ella Henderson, and React on Floor Fillers. Shout to you if we are maybe soundtracking a little bit of a kitchen disco tonight while the football's on in the other room. I mean, still trying to work out whether or not I can brave Wednesday's England game and get up at 4 o'clock for the breakfast show. I'm working out a way of convincing Mrs. Rob that that is a good idea and how that works with baby May as well. I'm pushing my luck. I'm definitely pushing my luck. Right, 9 o'clock tonight, we are going to be chucking it back in the day. Before then, Disco Lines and Calvin Harris next.
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0: playing that for you if you're excited about seeing that guy on stage at Dreamland tomorrow night. I mean, he will literally be on stage at this point tomorrow night. Tom Grennan with Calvin Harrison by your side. And if old school classics, the tunes you used to love from back in the day, are your vibe, then stay exactly where you are. Old School and Anthems is on the way next.
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0: Here are the tunes you forgot you probably owned on cassette, maybe had them on CD, maybe they featured on a Clubland album. I know one of them definitely was on Clubland 2s. I remember having that in the car when I was learning to drive. So maybe that's the same for you. Stay there as we go back in the day with Tough Love, Sash, and this is

Talk about old school and anthems. Did it get much bigger and better than that? Entrance with Kelly Lorena and Set You Free on Floor Filler Anthems. Saturday night across Kent. Are you good? This is Rob Wills. It's all about the Floor Fillers until midnight tonight. Hopefully we're soundtracking something cool at your place tonight. I did say earlier on, I'm seeing a lot of barbecues across Kent tonight, which is great because we weren't seeing that this time last week. Coming your way, Sonny Federa, Eliza Rhodes and Snap. Plus, want to get you into something very cool if you're a dance music fan that's happening here in Kent on the 3rd of July. I'll tell you how you can be part of a very special Ministry of Sound night next.

0: 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Peppa, Mummy Pig, Daddy Pig and George need your help as they get ready for the arrival of baby Evie. 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
0: Had you fancy being this summer at the gig that you're going to see all over TikTok and Instagram? It's Ministry of Sound Classical. It's the iconic Club Classics night at Rochester Castle Gardens on Friday the 3rd of July. And that stage packed with a full live orchestra, 31-piece live orchestra, stunning vocalists. The DJs will tear it up. The light and sound at these gigs is another level as well. Now, you can buy your tickets, but you can also win a pair at kmfm.co.uk tonight. I'd love for you to enter because it's every song that you remember from back in the day, and it's all of the classics. It's your Nightcrawlers, it's your Entrance Set You Free, it's your Delirium Silence, it's your trance anthems, your house anthems. 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

0: Jay got us falling in love just before 10 o'clock. Saturday night's tunes. They continue next 2 hours uninterrupted, back to back, just the biggest dance anthems of all time. Endors, pump it up. We'll bring you Enjoy's anthem. Sneak is in there, as well as that 2026 remix of Just The Way You Are from Milky. It's all coming your way. Also, stick around. Next 25 minutes or so, get another spin of our weekend's hottest track from Sonny Federe. You get the idea of what's happening between now and midnight. So keep the radio on, keep it on loud. 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

0: your entrance is grand. Red carpet rolls out, on the side they stand, worshipping you like a god and like a goddess. Somehow, you remain modest. Flashbulbs pop, paparazzi goes wild. With amazing grace, you walk and smile. 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You're flawless, after all.
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